0: 70er, 80er, 90er.
1: Bayerns Musiksender. 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
2: 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A few questions that I need to know. 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

0: 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And my name is Bobby Brown. Watch me now. I'm going down.
1: 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Bayerns Musiksender. 70er, 80er und 90er. 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

0: 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Time is fleeting. 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But listen closely.
1: Not for very much longer.
0: I've got to

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